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1: Sheesh. 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
1: Me not working hard. 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

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Together, we are New Brunswick. 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
1: Information about the situation. Police then learned the vehicle might be heading toward Nova Scotia, according to CBC. The vehicle was found and stopped near Elmsdale, Nova Scotia, north of Halifax. RCMP in that province safely removed the woman from the vehicle and arrested the man. A knife was also seized. Police say the investigation is ongoing. A Bathurst police officer has pleaded not guilty to alleged offenses involving a former intimate partner. Nathan Petrie was charged with 5 counts in April following an investigation by the police watchdog agency, the Serious Incident Response Team. The charges for alleged offenses between 2022 and 25 include uttering threats, criminal harassment, harassing communications, breach of trust, and unlawfully being in a dwelling. Petrie's lawyer entered not guilty pleas on his behalf during a court appearance this week. He's now scheduled to go to trial in December. Petrie remains on administrative leave from the Bathurst police while the case is before the courts. In sports at the World Cup, England eliminated Congo 2-1. Belgium was 3-2 over Senegal. The U.S. shut down Bosnia and Herzegovina 2-0. In baseball, the Blue Jays downed the Mets 9-3. The Red Sox lost to Washington 10-2. The Tigers beat the Yankees 6-2. Now you're up to date. I'm Jen Nicholson.
2: It's 100 FM weather. Today we're going to see a mixture of sun and cloud. Chance of showers this afternoon. Risk of a thunder shower. A high temperature expected of plus 32 degrees. With the humidity, it'll feel about plus 40. Tonight, partly cloudy overnight. Chance of showers early this evening. Risk of a shower throughout the overnight hours. And a low of plus 19. Friday looks like a mixture of sun and cloud, chance of showers, risk of a thunder shower, a high of plus 30, and throughout the evening clear skies overnight and a low of plus 19. The outlook for Saturday is a mixture of sun and cloud and high of plus 25. At 6:03, it is plus 23.
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Lots of good tunes coming up for you today. Of course, Salmon Festival is in the full swing. Lots of events going on today. And, of course, today is Bracelet Day. Coming up, here's Preston Pablo, 'Cause I Do.

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0: It's 100 FM weather. Today we're going to see a mixture of sun and cloud. Chance of showers this afternoon. Risk of a thunder shower. High of plus 32. With the humidity, it'll feel about plus 40. Tonight, partly cloudy overnight. Chance of showers early this evening. Risk of a thunder shower and a low of plus 19. Friday, looks like a mixture of sun and cloud. Chance of showers. Risk of a thunder shower. High of plus 30. And throughout the evening, clear skies overnight and a low of plus 19. The outlook for Saturday is a mixture of sun and cloud and a high of plus 25. At 6:23, it is plus 23.
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Coming up, here's Alex Sampson, Misery.

0: Hits 100 FM with Steve Mack. That was Alex Sampson and Misery. Well, time now for Hollywood Buzz. Colin Gosselin is detailing the alleged abuse he was subjected to by mom Kate Gosselin. Weeks after sharing, he was releasing his memoir, In the Shadow of Eight, Surviving the Reality of My Childhood. He alleged that his mother used to seek divine intervention to stop herself from abusing him. Never forget that my mom would write in her diary how she had to pray to God to stop hitting me, Colin wrote in a since-expired Instagram story. This is while I was 2 years old, by the way. And the 22-year-old noted, this is why using my voice to put these things into light is so important.
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0: It's Ron Erd FM, D-Max 648, Little Noah Kahan and the Great Divide. Well, going to be a warm one today. Yes, there is a heat warning in effect. High temperature of plus 32 throughout the day today. With the humidity, it'll feel about plus 41. But hey, that's okay, so drink lots of fluids and wear that sunscreen for sure. Here's Pelsch, Last Night.
1: 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You're out there

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1: 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Today we're going to see a mixture of sun and cloud. Chance of showers this afternoon. Risk of a thunder shower. A high of plus 32 degrees. With the humidity, it'll feel about plus 40. Tonight, partly cloudy overnight. Chance of showers early this evening. Risk of a thunder shower and a low of plus 19. Friday, going to be a mixture of sun and cloud. Chance of showers. Risk of a thunder shower. A high of plus 30. And throughout the evening, clear skies overnight and a low of plus 19. The outlook for Saturday is a mixture of sun and cloud and high of plus 25. At 6:51, it is sunshine plus 23.

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1: It's 100 FM weather. Today we're going to see a mixture of sun and cloud. Chance of showers this afternoon. Risk of a thunder shower. High of plus 32 degrees. Tonight partly cloudy overnight. Chance of showers early this evening. Risk of a thunder shower and a low of plus 19. Friday looks like a mixture of sun and cloud. Chance of showers. Risk of a thunder shower. High of plus 30. And throughout the evening, clear skies overnight and a low of plus 19. The outlook for Saturday is a mixture of sun and cloud and a high of plus 25. At 7:07, it is sunshine plus 23.
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0: It's 100 FM with C-Mac 714, little Ella Langley, and Choosing Texas. Well, lots going on for Salmon Festival today. Starting off, it's going to be from 10 a.m. till 12 noon, the Little Buckaroo Bash. That'll be dress up as a cowboy and join the fun and games and prizes. Cost is free, and that's on the second ice surface at the Civic Center. And then from 10 a.m. till 7:30 p.m., the Campbellton Centennial Library book sale is on at 19 Aberdeen Street. From 11 a.m. to 4 p.m., there'll be guided tours of the Athol House Museum. And from 2 p.m. till 10 p.m., Campbell Amusements is in town. Yes, the carnival is here, and bracelets are only $40 each. And from 2 to 4 p.m., it's a Salmon Festival Entertainment with D&L Electric sponsored, and that's at the kiosk. In case of rain, it'll be at the Civic Center, the second ice surface. And at 6 p.m., wood stenciling workshop with Cynthia Francoeur, and that's free to registration. And chance to win a free registration, and of course cost is $5, and that's where you can register at salmonfestival.com or at the City Hall, and that's at the Civic Center in the birthday room. And then at 6:30 p.m., the Salmon Festival Bingo for 19 years and over, sponsored by AV Group New Brunswick, and thousands of dollars in cash and prizes to win. Full card of $2,500, cost is $30 ahead and $40 at the door, and that is at the Civic Center, the main ice surface. Doors open at 4:30 p.m. from 7 till 9 p.m. at Salmon Festival Entertainment at the kiosks. And in case of rain, it'll be at the Civic Center second ice surface. And then the NWA presents Brawl at the Alma Hall, and that is at the Alma Hall in Atholville. Cost is $15 a head and $20 at the door. And again, going to be a full slate of events for Salmon Festival 2026.
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0: It's 100 FM weather. Today we're going to see a mixture of sun and cloud. Chance of showers this afternoon. Risk of a thunder shower. High of plus 32 degrees. With the humidity, it'll feel about plus 40. Tonight, partly cloudy overnight. Chance of showers early this evening. Risk of a thunder shower and a low of plus 19. Friday, a little bit of the same. A mixture of sun and cloud. Chance of showers. Risk of a thunder shower. High of plus 30. And throughout the evening, clear skies overnight and a low of plus 19. The outlook for Saturday is a mixture of sun and cloud and high of plus 25. At 7:24, it is sunshine, plus 23.
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4: Good morning. WorkSafe NB is investing money in workplace mental health and creating a new online psychological health resource center. The agency is committing $100,000 for a new psychological health and safety grant that will fund evidence-based projects promoting healthier work environments. The aim is to prevent or reduce traumatic psychological injuries in the workplace. Applications are being accepted until July 13th. At the same time, WorkSafe NB has launched a new online psychological health and safety resource center, offering employers practical tools and expert guidance to create safer workplaces. A New Brunswick man sentenced earlier this month for possessing child sexual abuse material has died in custody at Spring Hill Institution in Nova Scotia. Correctional Service Canada says 65-year-old Dominic Tremblay died Friday, about 2 weeks after receiving a 3-year prison sentence. The federal agency has not released the cause of death, but says the incident is under review. Police and the Nova Scotia Medical Examiner have been notified as required. Tremblay of St. Anne de Kent pleaded guilty last October for possessing child sexual abuse and exploitation material. Elsewhere, Cook Incorporated has signed a deal to buy Mowi Canada East's salmon farming operations. The acquisition includes 250 employees and operations in New Brunswick, PEI, and Newfoundland and Labrador. Cook CEO Glenn Cook says it is an exciting growth opportunity, and the company plans to stabilize and reinvest in the operations. The deal is subject to regulatory approvals and other closing conditions. Cook is the largest private family-owned seafood company in the world. And the U.S. has rejected renewing the Canada-U.S.-Mexico trade agreement, triggering annual reviews instead of a new 16-year term. U.S. Trade Representative Jamison Greer says Washington wants to address what it calls shortcomings in the deal and trade deficits with Canada and Mexico. He says the agreement remains in force while those issues are discussed. Prime Minister Mark Carney has also said he did not expect a breakthrough. The agreement remains fully in force until 2036, but will require an annual review now. The review process could continue for years as Canada and the U.S. remain locked in an ongoing trade dispute. U.S. Trade Minister Dominic LeBlanc says the three countries agreed to keep talking, including on American tariffs affecting Canadian steel, aluminum, autos, and lumber. Over to sports, England beat Congo 2-1 in the round of 32 with the World Cup. Belgium eliminated Senegal 3-2. The U.S. advanced by beating Bosnia and Herzegovina 2-0. On the diamonds, the Blue Jays beat the Mets 9-3. The Nationals down the Red Sox 10-2. The Tigers were 6-2 over the Yankees. Now you're up to date. I'm Jen Nicholson.
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6: It's 100 FM weather. Today we're going to see a mixture of sun and cloud throughout the day. Chance of showers this afternoon. Risk of a thunder shower. High of plus 32. With the humidity, it'll feel about plus 40. Tonight, partly cloudy overnight. Chance of showers. Risk of a thunder shower and a low of plus 19. Friday, more of the same. A mixture of sun and cloud throughout the day. Chance of showers. Risk of a thunder shower. High of plus 30. And throughout the evening, clear skies overnight and a low of plus 19. The outlook for Saturday is a mixture of sun and cloud. And high of plus 25 at 735. It is sunshine plus 23.
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0: It's 100 FM with Steve Mack, 742, Little Alicia Moffat, and Lay Your Light. Well, the Hits 100 FM Vogue Optical, what poll results are in from Tuesday? Yes, it was Tuesday, because yesterday was a holiday. And the question of the day was, what is the most Canadian thing of all? Well, out of everyone that responded, hockey came out at 47%, poutine at 4%, maple syrup at 10%, Mounties at 17%, Maple Leaf at 18%, Baked Milk at 2%, and A at 2%. Today's web poll question of the day is, will you be watching Team Canada play in the World Cup round of 16 on Saturday afternoon? Your options are yes or no. We value each and every response. And again, today's web poll is powered by Vogue Optical.
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0: 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Happy belated birthday wishes out to Morris Pete from Valdemore, who celebrated his birthday on Wednesday. That's from Carol in Reno. 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
0: It's 100 FM weather. Today we're going to see a mixture of sun and cloud throughout the day. Chance of showers this afternoon. Risk of a thunder shower. High of plus 32. With the humidity, it'll feel about plus 40. Tonight, partly cloudy overnight. Chance of showers early this evening. Risk of a thunder shower and a low of plus 19. Friday, more of the same. A mixture of sun and cloud. Chance of showers throughout the day. Risk of a thunder shower. A high of plus 30 degrees. And throughout the evening, clear skies overnight and a low of plus 19. The outlook for Saturday is a mixture of sun and cloud and a high of plus 25. At 7:53, it is sunshine plus 23.
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0: To date, arguing in some cases, the support hasn't been enough to address the growing number of households living paycheck to paycheck. Police say a 28-year-old man who allegedly held a woman in her car against her will has been arrested. RCMP and a release say the incident began June 23rd around 2:30 p.m. in Moncton when the armed man first held the woman in her car. A release says the woman was able to contact police during the incident and provided information about the situation. Police then learned the vehicle might be heading toward Nova Scotia, according to CBC. The vehicle was found and stopped near Elmsdale, Nova Scotia, north of Halifax. RCMP in that province safely removed the woman from the vehicle and arrested the man. A knife was also seized. Police say the investigation is ongoing. A Bathurst police officer has pleaded not guilty to alleged offenses involving a former intimate partner. Nathan Petrie was charged with 5 counts in April following an investigation by the police watchdog agency, the Serious Incident Response Team. The charges for alleged offenses between 2022 and 25 include uttering threats, criminal harassment, harassing communications, breach of trust, and unlawfully being in a dwelling. Petrie's lawyer entered not guilty pleas on his behalf during a court appearance this week. He's now scheduled to go to trial in December. Petrie remains on administrative leave from the Bathurst police while the case is before the courts. In sports at the World Cup, England eliminated Congo 2-1. Belgium was 3-2 over Senegal. The U.S. shut down Bosnia and Herzegovina 2-0. In baseball, the Blue Jays downed the Mets 9-3. The Red Sox lost to Washington 10-2. The Tigers beat the Yankees 6-2. Now you're up to date. I'm Jen Nicholson.
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3: It's 100 FM weather. Today we're going to see a mixture of sun and cloud throughout the day. Chance of showers this afternoon. Risk of a thunder shower. High of plus 32. With the humidity, it'll feel about plus 40. Tonight, partly cloudy overnight. Chance of showers early this evening. Risk of a thunder shower and a low of plus 19. Friday, going to be a mixture of sun and cloud. Chance of showers. Risk of a thunder shower. High of plus 30. And throughout the evening, clear skies overnight and a low of plus 19. The outlook for Saturday is a mixture of sun and cloud and high of plus 25. At 8:05, it is plus 23.
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0: Hits 100 FM weather. Today we're going to see a mixture of sun and cloud throughout the day. Chance of a shower this afternoon. Risk of a thunder shower. A high of plus 32 degrees. Tonight, partly cloudy throughout the overnight hours. Chance of showers early this evening. Risk of a thunder shower. A low of plus 19. Friday looks like more of the same. A mixture of sun and cloud. Chance of showers. Risk of a thunder shower. A high of plus 30. And throughout the evening, clear skies overnight and a low of plus 19. The outlook for Saturday is a mixture of sun and cloud and a high of plus 25. At 823, it is plus 24.
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3: Good morning. WorkSafe NB is investing money in workplace mental health and creating a new online psychological health resource center. The agency is committing $100,000 for a new psychological health and safety grant that will fund evidence-based projects promoting healthier work environments. The aim is to prevent or reduce traumatic psychological injuries in the workplace. Applications are being accepted until July 13th. At the same time, WorkSafe NB has launched a new online psychological health and safety resource center, offering employers practical tools and expert guidance to create safer workplaces. A New Brunswick man sentenced earlier this month for possessing child sexual abuse material has died in custody at Spring Hill Institution in Nova Scotia. Correctional Service Canada says 65-year-old Dominic Tremblay died Friday, about 2 weeks after receiving a 3-year prison sentence. The federal agency has not released the cause of death, but says the incident is under review. Police and the Nova Scotia Medical Examiner have been notified as required. Tremblay of St. Anne de Kent pleaded guilty last October for possessing child sexual abuse and exploitation material. Elsewhere, Cook Incorporated has signed a deal to buy Mowi Canada East salmon farming operations. The acquisition includes 250 employees and operations in New Brunswick, PEI, and Newfoundland and Labrador. Cook CEO Glenn Cook says it is an exciting growth opportunity, and the company plans to stabilize and reinvest in the operations. The deal is subject to regulatory approvals and other closing conditions. Cook is the largest private family-owned seafood company in the world. And the U.S. has rejected renewing the Canada-U.S.-Mexico trade agreement, triggering annual reviews instead of a new 16-year term. U.S. Trade Representative Jameson Greer says Washington wants to address what it calls shortcomings in the deal and trade deficits with Canada and Mexico. He says the agreement remains in force while those issues are discussed. Prime Minister Mark Carney has also said he did not expect a breakthrough. The agreement remains fully in force until 2036, but will require an annual review now. The review process could continue for years as Canada and the U.S. remain locked in an ongoing trade dispute. U.S. Trade Minister Dominic LeBlanc says the three countries agreed to keep talking, including on American tariffs affecting Canadian steel, aluminum, autos, and lumber. Over to sports, England beat Congo 2-1 in the round of 32 with the World Cup. Belgium eliminated Senegal 3-2. The U.S. advanced by beating Bosnia and Herzegovina 2-0. On the diamonds, the Blue Jays beat the Mets 9-3. The Nationals down the Red Sox 10-2. The Tigers were 6-2 over the Yankees. Now you're up to date. I'm Jen Nicholson.
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5: It's 100 FM weather. Today we're going to see a mixture of sun and cloud throughout the day. Chance of showers this afternoon. Risk of a thunder shower. There is a heat warning in effect. A high temperature expected of plus 32. With the humidity, it'll feel about plus 40. Tonight, partly cloudy overnight. Chance of showers early this evening. Risk of a thunder shower and a low of plus 19. Friday, going to be a mixture of sun and cloud. Chance of showers. Risk of a thunder shower. A high of plus 30. And throughout the evening, cloudy, clear skies overnight and a low of plus 19. The outlook for Saturday is a mixture of sun and cloud and high of plus 25. At 8:33, it is sunshine plus 24.
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0: Hits 100 FM with Steve Mack. That was The Weeknd and Dancing in the Flames. Well, time now for Hollywood Buzz. It was simply time for Kevin Costner to leave the ranch 2 years after he exited Yellowstone, prompting the end of the series in its fifth season. The show's creator, Taylor Sheridan, subtly shut down feud rumors by addressing Costner's seemingly abrupt exit. Kevin was only supposed to be in the first three seasons, Sheridan clarified during a June 28th appearance on the Bill Simmons podcast. That was his contract. In my mind, that was his youngest son takes over. And we have to watch them lose their ranch and not lose their ranch or whatever the case was going to be. Hey, if you have a moment, don't forget to head on over to the Hits 100 FM website and participate in today's CKNB web poll. The question of the day is, will you be watching Team Canada play in the World Cup round of 16 on Saturday afternoon? Your options are yes or no. 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And again, today's web poll is powered by Vogue Optical. It's now time for Out in the Town. 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

It's 100 FM with Steve Mack, 851, Little Frank Walker, Josh Ross, and Norma, Lay It On Me. Well, it's going to be a warm one today, so make sure you're hydrated and wear that sunscreen. Coming up here is Bella Kay. I love it, I love it, I love it.

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1: Hits 100 FM weather. Today we're going to see a mixture of sun and cloud throughout the day. Chance of showers this afternoon. Risk of a thunder shower. High of plus 32. With the humidity, it'll feel about plus 40. Tonight, partly cloudy overnight. Chance of showers early this evening. And at risk of a thunder shower overnight, a low of plus 19. Friday is going to be a mixture of sun and cloud, chance of showers, risk of a thunder shower throughout the day, a high of plus 30, and throughout the evening, clear skies overnight and a low of plus 19. The outlook for Saturday is a mixture of sun and cloud and a high of plus 25. At 8:55, it is plus 24.
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It's 100 FM with Steve Mack, 905, little Elton John, Dua Lipa, Cole Hart. Well, it's going to be a warm one today, so make sure you're hydrated and wear that sunscreen for sure. Lots of good tunes coming up for you today. We'll hear from Katy Perry, but first here's Drake and Rihanna, Too Good.

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0: It's 100 FM weather. Today we're going to see a mixture of sun and cloud. Chance of showers this afternoon. Risk of a thunder shower. High of plus 32. With the humidity, it'll feel about plus 41. Tonight, partly cloudy overnight. Chance of showers early this evening. Risk of a thunder shower and a low of plus 19. Friday, more of the same. A mixture of sun and cloud. Chance of showers. Risk of a thunder shower. High of plus 30. And throughout the evening, clear skies overnight and a low of plus 19. The outlook for Saturday is a mixture of sun and cloud and a high of plus 25. At 9:50, it is plus 26.
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7: It's 100 FM weather. Today we're going to see a mixture of sun and cloud throughout the day. Chance of showers this afternoon. Risk of a thunderstorm. A high of plus 22 with the humidity. It'll feel about plus 40. Tonight, partly cloudy overnight. Chance of showers early this evening. Risk of a thunderstorm and a low of plus 19 degrees. Friday looks like a mixture of sun and cloud. Chance of showers. Risk of a thunder shower. A high of plus 30. And throughout the evening, clear skies overnight and a low of plus 19. The outlook for Saturday is a mixture of sun and cloud. And high of plus 25. At 10:38, it is plus 28.
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9: Here's your latest Environment Canada weather forecast. A yellow heat warning remains in effect. For this afternoon, mix of sun and cloud with a chance of showers and a risk of thunder showers, high of 32. For tonight, partly cloudy with a chance of showers and a risk of thunder showers, a low of 19 overnight. For Friday, mix of sun and cloud, chance of showers, risk of thunder showers, high tomorrow of 30. And for Saturday, mix of sun and cloud and high of 25.
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1: 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And rewind the tape a little. 5, 4, 3, 2, 1.
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0: Back in the Day replay. It's Beto and Sound Clash and When the Night Feels My Song. Great to have you along. It's Amanda Meisner for your lunch hour. Britney Spears and the Cardigans still to come as we look at this day in entertainment history. I mean, back 30 years ago, 1996, Independence Day, starring Will Smith, Bill Pullman, and Jeff Goldblum, opened in theaters. It grossed $100 million in 7 days, which was a new record. And let me just say, the CGI effects back then, state of the art. Now, when you look back on it, not so much. 38 years ago, Michael Jackson's Dirty Diana hit number one on the Hot 100, making him the first to score 5 number one singles from the same album, which was Bad. 25 years ago, UK's Liverpool Airport is renamed John Lennon Airport. 21 years ago, 10 Live 8 concerts are staged simultaneously worldwide to benefit impoverished African nations, featuring performances by Elton John, Neil Young, Paul McCartney, Stevie Wonder, The Who, and a Pink Floyd reunion for the first time since 1981, among dozens of other acts. And that is a look at entertainment history.
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0: It's your Back in the Day replay. It's Britney Spears and Stronger. Coming up, Mark Anthony and Amanda Meisner. And a hot day today, maybe a chance for you after supper to grab some ice cream. Or maybe before you head back to the office today. What is your favorite flavor of ice cream? Is it grape nut ice cream? I'm 99.9% sure that your gram had it in her freezer when you were growing up. And, you know, when she said, would you like some ice cream? And you were like, sure. And she gave you a bowl of grape nut ice cream. You were kind of like, thanks, Gram. But you ate it anyway. Yeah, I know you did. Because I did too. Grape nut ice cream has an Atlantic Canadian connection because it was created by Hannah Young when she was working at the Palms restaurant in Wolfville, Nova Scotia back in 1919. Are you a fan of grape nut ice cream? I mean, back in the day, it was iffy. Now, 100%.
1: 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Do you like meatloaf? Because I will vouch for the meatloaf here. They have it, they make it, and it's only $12.99. 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So again, lots of good sales going on. 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Well, they've got watermelon here right beside me at only $13.99. 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
6: Here's your latest Environment Canada weather forecast. A yellow heat warning remains in effect. For this afternoon, mix of sun and cloud with a chance of showers and a risk of thunder showers, high of 32. For tonight, partly cloudy with a chance of showers and a risk of thunder showers, a low of 19 overnight. For Friday, mix of sun and cloud, chance of showers, risk of thunder showers, high tomorrow of 30. And for Saturday, mix of sun and cloud and a high of 25.
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0: It's your Back in the Day replay, Mark Anthony, and I need to know. It's Amanda. Halfway point of the year is today, so it is the 183rd day of the year, which means 182 days remaining until the end of 2026. So today is the first day of the second half of the year, as well as the midpoint, because there are 182 days before and 182 days after. You know, time flies when you're having fun. Maybe a celebration with some grape nut ice cream. Have a great afternoon.
1: 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I'm here doing some live remotes until 2 p.m. this afternoon. Boys, it's a warm one out there, and if you want to cool off, come on in and get some fresh watermelon. Only $13.99. Or maybe you're looking for some fresh strawberries. Well, they got some in from Nova Scotia. Only $4.99. Or maybe some Washington cherries for $3.77. And if you're looking for just a quick lunch, well, come on in. The bakery shop's got everything set up. And again, amazing deals. And just the right amount for a nice lunch. And while you're here, come over and say hi to me. We want you to scan your Q code for a $250 gas card in our Fuel for Summer contest. Yes, the next draw is tomorrow. Last week's winner was totally ecstatic, and we hope that will be a repeat this week. Live on location over at Foodland in Dalhousie, I'm Steve Mack. 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

0: Ella Langley, definitely one of the biggest songs of the year, but is it going to be the song of the summer? There's quite a list of great songs here that are in the running for the song of the summer for 2026, and here they are. Ella Langley, Choosing Texas, along with Drake and Janice, Zara Larsson, Pink Panther's Midnight Sun, Slater, Dance, Bruno Mars, I Just Might, along with Tame Impala and Jenny, Dracula, what about Ari Vega and Ryan Castro, Chevron, Olivia Rodrigo, The Cure, Charlie XCX/XS26, Don Toliver's E85, BTS and Swim on the list, Dave featuring Tam's Rain Dance, and Shakira and Burna Boy, Die Die, or Horses and Divorces from Kacey Musgraves and Miranda Lambert, all considered the song of the summer. Which one gets the nod? Well, we'll have to wait till a little bit more. Maybe the end of August, we'll definitely know what the song of the summer is.
1: 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And I'll tell you, they got all kinds of deals going on. And the weather, well, we might get a little bit of thunderstorm after. You never know. 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
1: 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So tomorrow is this week's draw. 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

0: The weekend and cry for me on Hits 100. 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
4: 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And in case of rain, the entertainment will be moved into the Civic Center on the second ice surface. I have a QR code here for you guys to scan for your chance to win $250 in gas. I also have some pretty cool swag and some chips and water in case you need it. So come on out and spend this beautiful day with me.
5: 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And a good fresh watermelon is one of the best ways to cool off. 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
12: Here's your latest Environment Canada weather forecast. Yellow heat warning remains in effect
3: For this afternoon, mix of sun and cloud with a chance of showers and a risk of thunder showers, high of 32. For tonight, partly cloudy with a chance of showers and a risk of thunder showers, a low of 19 overnight. For Friday, mix of sun and cloud, chance of showers, risk of thunder showers, high tomorrow of 30. And for Saturday, mix of sun and cloud and high of 25.
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0: 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Coming up, we're going to be giving away the McDonald's lunch break. If you sign up, tell your coworkers to do the same and have that increased chance to win. 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

0: Shouty Carnan, the way we touch. We're going to have another winner tomorrow with the Fuel Your Summer Contest. $250 in gas. 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
11: Here's your latest Environment Canada weather forecast. A yellow heat warning remains in effect. For tonight, partly cloudy with a chance of showers this evening. Risk of thunder showers as well. A low of 19 overnight. For Friday, a mix of sun and cloud with a chance of showers. Risk of thunder showers as well. High tomorrow of 30. And for Saturday, a mix of sun and cloud and a high of 25.
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0: Noah Kahn, The Great Divide on Hits 100. Will you be watching Team Canada on Saturday playing the World Cup of Round of 16? That's Saturday at 2 from Houston, Texas. The Vogue Optical web poll question has a yes or no answer for you to vote for. 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

0: Drake and Best Ever Had on Hits 100. The Notre Dame Seniors Club at 129 Aaron Street is getting ready for their trip to the Magdalen Islands August the 8th until the 13th. Transportation by luxury bus. 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
8: Here's your latest Environment Canada weather forecast. Yellow heat warning remains in effect. For tonight, partly cloudy with a chance of showers this evening. Risk of thunder showers as well. Low of 19 overnight. For Friday, a mix of sun and cloud with a chance of showers. Risk of thunder showers as well. High tomorrow of 30. And for Saturday, a mix of sun and cloud and a high of 25.
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3: Good afternoon. A yellow heat warning remains in effect for most of New Brunswick. Farm in Canada issued the warning as temperatures were expected to reach into the low 30s both today and tomorrow, with a forecasted humidex that could hit the low 40s both days. Federal agency says such heat carries the risk of heat exhaustion or heat stroke and advises residents to take precautions and check in on those most vulnerable. Heat is forecast to briefly come down into the mid-20s over the weekend, but then shoot back up right into the high 20s again next week. RCMP in northern New Brunswick say they're working to identify two men in an online video that appears to show a vehicle intentionally being driven into the Charlo River. Campbellton RCMP said they received reports on June 20th of a video circulating online that shows a black Chevy Aveo being driven into the river near the Levesque Bridge in Charlo. Video appears to show one man climbing onto the submerged vehicle while another climbs onto the trunk. Police have now released still images of these suspects on their social media pages and have asked anyone who recognizes them to contact the Campbellton RCMP or Crime Stoppers. A judge has overturned a decision by the Vitality Health Network to suspend an emergency physician following a patient's death last year. In a written ruling, the Court of King's Bench found the review process involving Dr. Valerie Ann Sear lacked procedural fairness and ordered the case be sent back for reconsideration. Times and Transcript reports the judge found the review panel failed to properly assess evidence, explain findings, or justify its conclusions. Top of quashing the suspension, the judge also ordered Vitality to pay Sear $6,500 in costs. Dr. Sear's suspension followed the death of a 33-year-old female patient at the Stella Maris de Kent Hospital in January of 2025. The patient had a history of myocarditis and complained of chest pain. Vitality says it's still reviewing the decision and declined further comment. The Holt government's reviewing nearly 100 provincial assistance programs to see if they're meeting the needs of New Brunswickers. According to Post Media, Social Development Minister Cindy Miles says the review will examine programs across departments and identify ways to improve support. Premier Susan Holt says one goal is to simplify the application process by reducing paperwork and harmonizing eligibility rules so that people don't have to apply to multiple programs. The review also includes a modernization of the province's social assistance system. Government has not said when the review will be completed. A highway safety expert says scrapping plans to twin a major highway in New Brunswick hasn't hurt road safety. UNB professor Eric Hildebrand says the province made the right call by choosing cheaper fixes instead of spending more than $1 billion on twinning the route between Miramichi and Shediac. Hildebrand's applauding the use of rumble strips and extra passing lanes in Route 11 and Route 7. The low-cost measures now cover nearly 100 kilometers and help to prevent runoff the road and head-on crashes caused by fatigue or distraction. Hildebrand tells Brunswick News the province should keep targeting trouble spots and improving pavement markings rather than building expensive new asphalt. The safety upgrades are continuing this year on additional sections of Route 11. And Federal Trade Minister Dominic LeBlanc says Canada is recommitting itself to a North American trade deal. LeBlanc joined a fifth joint review yesterday of the Canada-United States-Mexico Agreement, or CUSMA, which has been in force since 2020. He told reporters the pact supports millions of jobs and gives Canadian businesses stable access to key markets. LeBlanc says Canada is approaching the talks from a position of strength as a reliable partner with abundant energy and resources. Trump administration has already stated it won't extend the agreement, but that doesn't mean much for now. The original agreement runs in force until 2036 unless one of the three countries initiates a withdrawal process. In sports and World Cup action, Spain is on the pitch right now against Austria in the round of 32. That'll be followed by Portugal against Croatia and Switzerland taking on Algeria. Canada still has a couple more days off before they face Morocco in the round of 16 on Saturday. In the CFL tonight, the Argos are in Calgary to take on the Stampeders. And in the majors, the Blue Jays, Red Sox, and Yankees all have the night off. Now you're up to date. I'm Jeff Goodfellow.
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3: Here's your latest Environment Canada weather forecast. A yellow heat warning remains in effect. For tonight, partly cloudy with a chance of showers this evening. Risk of thunder showers as well. A low of 19 overnight. For Friday, a mix of sun and cloud with a chance of showers. Risk of thunder showers as well. High tomorrow of 30. And for Saturday, a mix of sun and cloud and a high of 25.
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0: Olivia Rodrigo, Drop Dead. It's considered to be one of the biggest songs of the year, but not considered on the biggest song of the summer. So far, we do have the list, but it doesn't include that one there. It could include Tame Impala with Dracula, or even BTS and Swim, or what about Ella Langley choosing Texas? These are among the songs of the summer consideration right now, but I think it's a little too early. Let's wait till the end of August and get that full competitor list of the songs that are doing so well for 2026 and the song of the summer. I'm going to predict it's going to be Ella Langley.
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9: Here's your latest Environment Canada weather forecast. A yellow heat warning remains in effect. For tonight, partly cloudy with a chance of showers this evening. Risk of thundershowers as well. A low of 19 overnight. For Friday, a mix of sun and cloud with a chance of showers. Risk of thundershowers as well. High tomorrow of 30. And for Saturday, a mix of sun and cloud and a high of 25.
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1: Here's your latest Environment Canada weather forecast. A yellow heat warning remains in effect. For tonight, partly cloudy with a chance of showers this evening. Risk of thunder showers as well. A low of 19 overnight. For Friday, a mix of sun and cloud with a chance of showers. Risk of thunder showers as well. High tomorrow of 30. And for Saturday, a mix of sun and cloud and a high of 25.
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0: Swedish House Mafia, Moth to a Flame on Hits 100. 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
7: Here's your latest Environment Canada weather forecast. A yellow heat warning remains in effect. For tonight, partly cloudy with a chance of showers this evening, risk of thunder showers as well, a low of 19 overnight. For Friday, a mix of sun and cloud with a chance of showers, risk of thunder showers as well, high tomorrow of 30. And for Saturday, a mix of sun and cloud and a high of 25.
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So why don't we go out and get a drink in the West End? 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
7: Here's your latest Environment Canada weather forecast. A yellow heat warning remains in effect. For tonight, partly cloudy with a chance of showers this evening. Risk of thunder showers as well. A low of 19 overnight. For Friday, a mix of sun and cloud with a chance of showers. Risk of thunder showers as well. High tomorrow of 30. And for Saturday, a mix of sun and cloud and a high of 25.
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